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6: रेड बाय VC प्रमोद. The center has constituted a high-level committee to address the challenges of demographic change caused by infiltration and other reasons. The committee will be chaired by former Supreme Court Judge Justice Prakash Prabhakar Navlekar. Census Commissioner along with former IAS Officer Durga Shankar Mishra, former IPS Officer Balaji Srivastav and economist Dr. Shamika Ravi have been appointed as members of the committee. The Joint Secretary, Foreigners 1 in Home Ministry, will serve as the Member Secretary in the committee. In a social media post, Union Home Minister Amit Shah said that infiltration and other reasons are causing unnatural demographic change, which poses a very significant challenge to the present and future of any nation. He said demographic change is a serious issue linked not only to the sovereignty, but also to national security, law and order, profound changes in social structure and the preservation of tribal society. The Supreme Court will today pronounce judgment on a batch of petitions challenging the legality of the Special Intensive Revision SIR of the electoral rolls done by the Election Commission of India. The controversy primarily centers around the ECI's requirement that voters whose names were absent from the 2002 electoral rolls or the 2003 rolls in certain states must establish ancestral linkage to a person whose name appeared in those electoral rolls. The petitioner's side had argued before the apex court that the condition could potentially disenfranchise genuine voters, particularly marginalized and migrant populations who may not possess documentary proof tracing their ancestry to earlier electoral records. Central Board of Secondary Education, CBSE, has clarified that there has been no security breach in its actual on-screen marking system used for evaluation of answer books. The board said that the URL http://cbse.onmarks.co.in

0: again, is the testing site only with sample data for internal testing and review purposes. CBSE emphasized that no security breaches have come to light on the portal deployed for the actual evaluation work. The board stated that on-screen marking system has been implemented to enhance transparency in assessments with strong grievance redressal mechanisms. The board also reassured the concerned that robust safeguards are in place to ensure the integrity and security of the evaluation platform. In Punjab's municipal general elections held yesterday, nearly 64% voting was recorded. The polls were held to elect representatives in 102 civic bodies, including 8 municipal corporations, 75 municipal councils, and 19 Nagar Panchayats. The counting of votes is scheduled to take place on 29th May 2026. Union Minister for Commerce and Industry Piyush Goyal has expressed confidence that the next chapter of the India-Canada economic partnership will be driven by trust, leading to the shared prosperity of the two nations. Addressing the opening ministerial plenary session from political reset to commercial delivery in Toronto, Canada last night, Mr. Goyal emphasized that trust between the nations is unlocking new trade and investment opportunities as both sides push for comprehensive economic partnership agreement.
1: Our effort at the government level is to make it easier to work with each other. Free trade agreement, of course, will help with reducing barriers to trade, tariff and non-tariff. It will open up a plethora of investment opportunities, but more significantly will be the messaging that will go out with the free trade agreement or the comprehensive economic partnership. We will achieve a very good, fair, equitable and balanced agreement which will define the roadmap as the two economies power on.
0: India Meteorological Department has issued a red alert predicting heat wave to severe heat wave conditions over Madhya Pradesh, Uttar Pradesh and Vidarbha today. Royal Challengers Bengaluru stormed in the final of the IPL 2026, beating Gujarat Titans by 92 runs in the qualifier one match at Dharamshala last night. And that is the end of this news bulletin.

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The centre has constituted a high-level committee to address the challenges of demographic change caused by infiltration and other reasons. In a social media post, Union Home Minister Amit Shah said that the committee will be chaired by former Supreme Court Judge Justice Prakash Prabhakar Nawlekar. Mr. Shah said infiltration and other reasons are causing unnatural demographic change, which poses a very significant challenge to the present and future of any nation. He said demographic change is a serious issue linked not only to the sovereignty but also to the national security, law and order, profound changes in social structure and the preservation of tribal society. The Supreme Court will today pronounce its judgment on the batch of petitions challenging the legality of the Special Intensive Revision SIR of the electoral rolls done by the Election Commission of India. A bench of Chief Justice of India CJI Suryakant and Justice Joy Mallya Bagchi is scheduled to pronounce its verdict today after reserving judgment in the matter earlier this year following extensive hearings. The petitions challenge the legality of the SIR exercise undertaken by the poll body, contending that the revision process exceeds the powers conferred upon the ECI under Article 326 of the Constitution, the Representation of the People Act 1950, and the rules framed thereunder. President Draupadi Murmu will visit Nathula Pass in Sikkim this morning on the second day of her visit to the state. The president will interact with the soldiers stationed at Nathula, where senior army officers will brief her on various activities in the area. She will also visit the Baba Harbhajan Singh Shrine. Later in the day, President Murmu will award degrees and medals to the students during convocation ceremony of Sikkim University at Manan Kendra in Gangtok. Commerce and Industry Minister Piyush Goyal met Executive Vice President, Global Public Policy and Corporate Strategy at Boeing Company Jeff Shockey in New Delhi yesterday. In a social media post, Mr. Goyal said that during the meeting, both sides discussed measures on advancing India-US cooperation in aviation and aerospace manufacturing. He added that the meeting also followed discussions focused on developing maintenance, repair and overhaul opportunities, skilling, supply chains, innovation, and growing India's role as a trusted global manufacturing and engineering hub. Prime Minister Narendra Modi and Lok Sabha Speaker Om Birla has paid tributes to the former Prime Minister Pandit Jawaharlal Nehru on his death anniversary. The Indian Air Force has announced a new scheme for recruitment to its technical branch in the officers' cadre through GATE scores. The Ministry of Defence said candidates with a valid graduate aptitude test in engineering or GATE score will be directed shortly.

listed for testing at the Air Force selection boards. Under the scheme, eligible candidates will not have to appear for the preliminary written examination, including the Air Force Common Admission Test or AFCET. Selection will be based on merit. The Ministry of Railways has approved the launch of the country's first hydrogen-powered 10-coach DEMU train. The move marks a significant step towards promoting green and sustainable transportation in the railway sector. The train will run between Jind and Sonipat at a maximum speed of 75 km per hour using hydrogen fuel cells to generate power. Russian embassy in South Africa has said scientists in Russia have developed a new vaccine against the latest strain of Ebola virus. Russian Health Minister Mikhail Murashko announced the development. Scientists said the vaccine may also work against the rare Bundibugyo strain linked to recent outbreaks in the Democratic Republic of the Congo. In IPL cricket, Royal Challengers Bengaluru stormed into the final, beating Gujarat Titans by 92 runs in the qualifier one match at Dharamshala last night. Chasing a mammoth target of 255 runs, Gujarat Titans were all out for 162 with three balls to spare. And that is the end of this news bulletin.

सांगायला तुझे

2:33. Welcome, welcome. Good afternoon, everybody. It's a beautiful Wednesday afternoon, and we are halfway there. You're locked into FM Rainbow 105.4 MHz for Akashni Panshi on this beautiful afternoon, and this is Priyanka Mapur. Well, we are into the show callers jukebox, so we're gonna go ahead and listen to some tunes. But I really hope that all of you are keeping safe and sound, whatever you're doing right now, walking, you are starting with your day. Maybe you're just relaxing or just cruising through traffic. I really hope you do stay safe and sound. We're gonna go ahead and kickstart the show with Daft Punk and Pharrell Williams. We're gonna get lucky.

Donna Summer, she works hard for the money. Absolutely. She does work hard, not just for the money, but, you know, in general for everything. You know, when you talk about you talk about family, it could be a wife, it could be a mommy, it could be a sister, it could be any woman in your family who adds value to your life. She definitely works hard so that because she cares and she carries so much, so you better treat her right, you know, even when she's home. I think if she's standing by you through all of it, I think she is, you know, without a doubt, definitely a keeper. 44 minutes past two. This is FM Rainbow 105.4 megahertz. Vakashni Panchi, listen to. This is Jukebox in a lovely Wednesday afternoon. And I really hope that, you know, so far you are having a great day. I'm going to send some love your way. This is Linia. It's going to be followed by Westlife. Papa, baby.

That's Shalimar, and I'm pretty sure he does make people feel good with his music. 57 minutes past two. With that, it's time to wrap up the show, Jukebox. But you stay tuned to this, FM Rainbow 105.4 megahertz of Akashvani Panji. And I would, we'll be wrapping up the show. We would come up with the next show in just a bit, so stick around.

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It's 3 p.m. on the clock. FM Rainbow 105.4 MHz. Prakashi Panji is what you're listening to. We're into Archie's Choice, and that's Priyanka Chopra in My City.

Absolutely. We're going to let the music play. That's Home Free. It's, I think, beautiful when you listen to music. It just soothes your soul. 7 minutes past three, Wednesday afternoon, right here on FM Rainbow, 105.4 megahertz. Akashni Panshi, who went to RG's Choice, and I've got two back-to-back tunes for you next. Ed Sheeran's Overpass Graffiti and Every Breath You Take by Music Travelove.

Well, we absolutely hone this together. I mean, everybody is a part of some kind of a struggle in life. And I think that's what makes life beautiful. Not just the good moments, but what we learn from the struggles. We are the world that was 25 for Haiti, artist for Haiti, 24 minutes past three, right? That would be on FM Rainbow, 105.4 megahertz, Akashini Panji, on this lovely Wednesday afternoon. You're listening to Archie's Choice, and we're going to go ahead and listen to some more tunes. This is Def Leppard, so stand by me. Exactly at 30 minutes past three, you would have the news headlines and Konkani, so don't go anywhere.

Well, counting the time right now, it's 29 minutes past 3, and it's going to be time for the latest, exactly 30 minutes past 3. Stick around, don't go anywhere. It's just Counting Stars. Make them-

That was a perfect song by Pentatonix. 37 minutes past 3 on the clock. You listen to FM Rainbow, 105.4 MHz, Vakashini Panji. This is Archie's Choice. And next up, I've got some American Pie. This is Madonna. Alone.

Well, absolutely, Russell Flats, Fast Cars and Freedom. Well, talking about cars, it was a massive, massive, well, at least for me, somebody who loves racing, it was a massive recent weekend. You know, we had two back-to-back best races that happened, you know, last Sunday and this last Monday as well. At least, you know, I would say we had the Indy 500, the pinnacle of racing. That was awesome. And then we also had the Canadian Grand Prix, you know, that happened in the wee hours. At least if you talk about the IST, Indian Standard Time, it would be in the wee hours of the morning. That'd be Monday, last Monday. And both were awesome. So we're going to go ahead and talk a little bit about the Indy 500. F1, we will talk after this. But yes, this is one of my favorite races. And trust me, what a spectacle of racing it was. I mean, when you talk about Indianapolis 500, absolutely massive, absolutely unforgettable. You know, it was the 110th running of the Indy 500. And 200 laps, the race is 200 laps, 70 lead changes, 51 caution laps, two red flags. The

was a little bit shifting, you can say. Of course, the fuel fear was also there because Indy cars, they use a different kind of a fuel and a draft finish. I mean, I think it was awesome, literally awesome. The 110th Indy 500, it gave us the closest finish in race history. So Felix Rosenqvist, he took the win by just 0.0233 seconds. A Swedish driver, and he races for this year, Indy 500 for Maya Shank Racing. Now, when you talk about, Indy 500, this race, I think this in 2026, it had total 13 racing teams. And if you split that 33-car grid, you know, because that's what they did, you know, between exactly two engine manufacturers. So there's Honda and then there's Chevy. So there are two engine manufacturers and a total of 13 racing teams. So five teams out of those, I believe 15 cars, five teams, they use Honda engine, and the another eight would be using used Chevy engine. So talking about the Maya Shank Racing team, they were, you know, they use the Honda engine, of course, and Team Penske is under Chevy. So Felix Rosenqvist, he represents Maya Shank Racing, and he definitely, I would say, made his move in a dramatic final lap showdown. He surpassed David Malukas, who represents Steve Penske, and that was Felix Rosenqvist's first Indy 500 victory. That was a huge payday, and you should have seen when he was being interviewed. He literally was so happy, and David Malukas was definitely heartbroken because that was painful to see. But again, Felix was talking about dedicating this win to his family, about his nine-month-old daughter Stella. That was nice. You could literally see the happiness in his eyes. Well, talking about Malukas, he'd been right in the fight during those tense closing laps on the track. He finished second, and Scott McLaughlin, also representing Team Penske, he rounded out the podium in third. Pat O'Ward, he came in fourth. Marcus Armstrong finished fifth, but after leading late, you know, before yellow flag, completely reshuffled the race. Well, last year's winner, Alex Palou, he won the Indy 500 2025, right? So this year he started from the pole position. But he was a major contender all afternoon, if you did go through the race. But he eventually finished second. And then we had Romain Grosjean, some other, you know, drivers, along with Romain Grosjean, coming in the top 10. But when you talk about Romain Grosjean, I think what a drive from him, honestly, because he finished ninth in Indy 500 after starting way back in 24th. And he did win the biggest move award by gaining 15 positions. Now, when you talk about Romain Grosjean, he was an F1 driver initially. And he's also well known for the miraculous escape, you know, that accident that happened from all that terrifying fireball crash at the 2020 Bahrain Grand Prix, where his F1 car just slammed into the barriers. And that was over 220 kilometers per hour, you know. And that absolutely burst into flames. It was really, you know, a blessing for him to come out alive. That was an incredible story. And since then, I think he shifted from F1 to Indy. So, that was good to see. He was doing well. Now, back to Rosenqvist, you know, I think he really had a smart and patient victory. He only led 25 laps. He started in slow, and then he just, you know, he had the race under control on fuel strategy. But he timed everything perfectly. And I think for him, because Indy 500 is 200 laps, right? So the big move came around lap 185, when the number 60 Honda got past Pato Ward, and it looked like Rosenqvist, you know, he was, you know, very aware of that strategy. And talking about Mick Schumacher, he also crashed. That was a breathtaking sprint to the finish. And, of course, the two-time Indy winner, Joseph Newgarden, it was a heartbreak for him, too, because on lap 125, and he represents Team Penske again, Chevy. So he pushed a little too hard heading into turn four, and he clipped the rumble strip. And then he lost the control and, you know, spun heavily into a safer barrier. And that was, you know, really devastating to watch, to be honest. But yeah, that was a little bit about...

9500, it's Felix Rosenquist, followed by David Malukas, and then Scott McLaughlin. And I think everybody did pretty well. And when you talk about Indy 500, how can you, you know, how can you not talk about milk? So the thing is, it's not like F1. In F1, winners, they spray champagne, right? But at Indy, champions drink milk in victory lane. And that's awesome, because I think that's one of the iconic traditions I at least came across in motorsport. One of the coolest celebrations in racing, I would say. But yeah, again, talking about the IMS Indianapolis Motor Speedway, it does host a lot of races like Indy 500, NASCAR, like the Brickyard 400, and the sprint races as well. But then it also has a dedicated road course that hosts F1 cars, because it is certified. It has the certification to host F1. And previously, you know, I think it was from 2000 to approximately 2007, if I'm not wrong, it used to host the United States Grand Prix. But then now, I think that was the last. I don't think I've come across, you know, the IMS, the Speedway hosting F1 anymore. But that was a neat race. Loved it. 53 minutes past 3. 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Vakashni Panchi. This is RJ's Choice. So we're going to go ahead and talk a little bit about the Canadian Grand Prix. But right now, let's just beat it.

57 minutes past 3. Well, it's time to wrap up the Sharjah's Choice. Exactly at 4 p.m. you'd have the news in Hindi that would come to you. And then after that, we're going to go ahead and listen to some dance tunes. So stick around. This is one last track by Artist of Then and Forever, Forever Country. I think that's a beautiful thing to be, you know. But yes, wrapping up Archie's Choice, Forever Country.

Welcome back. The time is 5 minutes past four. This is FM Rainbow 105.4 MHz. Pakashni Panchi, listen to. It's a beautiful Wednesday afternoon. And we're into dance sets, so we're going to go ahead and listen to some dance tunes. Hopefully, making us groove a bit. Justin Timberlake, kickstarting the show. Can't stop the feeling.

9 minutes past four. That was a pretty good shoot. Well, talking about that, I couldn't stop talking a little bit about the Canadian robbery that happened, just 2 days ago. Well, Kimi Antonelli, he absolutely won. He did step forward in the title bout at the Canadian robbery. He won the he came in first. Absolutely good. I think this Italian is really having a lucky year this time because this is a four Grand Prix wins on the bounce, I would say. Well, that would be followed by Lewis Hamilton. I think he absolutely enjoyed his best weekend with Ferrari because after a long time, I believe he just claimed another podium. And then we had Max Verstappen who did complete the podium. So that was a little bit about the Canadian Grand Prix. I think that was it was quite of a race. Again, we. I was I think I was just still with Canadian Grand Prix, this is good, like looking forward for the next one, that's Monaco. Now, I would still say the Indy 500 kind of just ruled the entire weekend, like literally. So yeah, 10 minutes past four. This is Dance Hits got Dancing in the Moonlight with Chappelle and Naomi. That'd be followed by Maniac by Michael Cimello and Danza Kuduro.

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It's FM Rainbow 105.4 MHz. Vakashni Panchi listening to. This is Dance Hits. I've got three back-to-back tunes for you. Black Eyed Peas, Shakira and Keras, Don't You Worry, Tim McGraw's Tiny Dancer, and Justin Bieber's Ludacris All Around the World.

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It's FM Rainbow 105.4 megahertz. Vakashini Panji. We are grooving to some dance tunes right on this lovely Wednesday afternoon. Got all your snacks.

2 minutes past five. This is FM Rainbow, 105.4 megahertz. Fakashni Panji. This lovely Wednesday evening, we are into a show called Listen Top Gear. Well, exactly at 5 minutes past five, we would have

0: the news in English, so stay around. This is Arsenal and various artists with the tune Don't Stop Believin'.
1: This is a very special song written by a very special person.

0: The Cabinet Committee on Economic Affairs, CCEA, today approved continuation of the scheme for assistance in ration transport and handling income with automation and PDS, Sarthak PDS, as an umbrella scheme in the 16th Finance Commission cycle award period, with an outlay of 25,530 crore rupees as central share. Briefing media in New Delhi, Information and Broadcasting Minister Ashwini Vaishnav said the scheme will provide assistance to state agencies for intra-state movement of food grains, support fair price shops and help in modernization of the public distribution system.
1: इस प्रोग्राम में तीन बड़े सुधार आज अप्रूव हुए हैं.
2: Three major reforms have been introduced in this program today. First, the government will support the transportation cost incurred in moving food grains from large FCI warehouses in the states to fair price shops across different districts and divisions. Second, there was a need to increase the remuneration of fair price shop dealers, and a decision has been taken in this regard as well. Third, efforts will be made to modernize the public distribution system through the use of technology.
1: Public distribution system ko hum kaise modernize kar sakte.
0: Home Minister Amit Shah today hailed the approval of over 25,500 crore rupees for Sarthak PDS Phase 2 by the Union Cabinet. In a social media post, Mr. Shah said the government is equipping poverty alleviation schemes with technology to make them more transparent and convenient. The Supreme Court today agreed to examine a plea challenging a CBSE policy mandating the study of three languages, including at least two native Indian languages, for Class 9 students. A bench of Chief Justice Suryakant and Justices Joymala Bagchi and Vipul M. Pancholi issued notices to the Centre, the CBSE and the NCERT and sought their replies within 2 weeks. According to a recent circular issued by the Central Board of Secondary Education, CBSE, the study of three languages, including at least two native Indian languages, has been made compulsory for Class 9 students beginning from the 1st of July. The Supreme Court today left to the Election Commission to take a decision on a plea seeking changes to VVPAT guidelines to show the exact time when a vote is cast on each slip. A bench of Chief Justice of India Suryakant and Justice Joymala Bagchi

Chatterjee said the matter is technical in nature and falls within the jurisdiction of the Election Commission. The plea stated that adding a timestamp on VVPAT slips would improve transparency, verification and auditability in the electoral process. The Central Bureau of Investigation has arrested two more accused in the NEET UG 2026 examination paper leak case. An accused, namely Dr. Manoj Chirure, a Latur-based doctor, has been arrested in the case. Another arrested accused is Tejas Harshad Kumar Shah, who is a physics faculty at Dr. Abhang Prabhu Medical Academy, a Pune-based coaching centre. The agency has arrested 13 accused so far in the case from Delhi, Jaipur, Gurugram, Nashik, Pune, Latur and Ahilya Nagar. Amid rising temperatures in different parts of the country, Prime Minister Narendra Modi has urged citizens to take as many precautions as possible. In a social media post, Mr. Modi advised all to keep themselves hydrated and carry water when stepping out of the home. Mr. Modi stressed that in such weather, sensitivity becomes a great source of support. He further directed placing a small vessel filled with water outside homes, balconies, rooftops, shops or offices for animals and birds. The Indian Meteorological Department has issued a yellow alert for heatwave conditions today over parts of Delhi, with maximum temperature expected to hover between 43 and 45 degrees Celsius. The Met Department has also predicted severe heatwave conditions over Haryana, Chandigarh, Madhya Pradesh, Punjab, Rajasthan, Uttar Pradesh and Vidarbha. In badminton, Indian shuttler H.S. Pranoy stunned 5th-ranked Jonathan Christie of Indonesia with a 10-21, 21-12, 21-18 first-round victory in men's singles at the Singapore Open today. Later in the day, Lakshya Sen will take on China's Liu Guangzu. In the mixed doubles, the pair of Dhruv Kapila and Tanisha Krasto defeated the Malaysian duo of Wong TNC and Lim Chiu Sen in the first round. And with that, we end this news bulletin.

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24 minutes past 5. Well, with that, it's time to wrap up the show. But you stay tuned to FM Rainbow 105.4 MHz for Akashini Panji. And the next show will come up in just a bit in 30 minutes past 5. You'd get to listen to a lot of Konkani, you know, Marathi, Hindi classics. So stick around. News on Air is official app that's available on your App and Play Store. So you could just go ahead and download that and inform it to your friends and family, whoever's interested in listening to music, information maybe. So this is Priyanka Viper signing off then. You take care. Have a great evening. Yo. God bless. Be happy. Be safe. And don't forget, just like I always say, keep fingerprinting your style with passion and confidence.

Have you ever wondered what one of the most played and popular songs in radio history is? Hold your breath. It's Every Breath You Take by Sting and the Police. Every breath you take. Gordon Matthew Thomas Sumner, known as Sting, was born on the 2nd of October 1951 in Wallsend, England. As a solo musician and a member of the Police, Sting has received 17 Grammy Awards. He was inducted into the Rock and Roll Hall of Fame as a member of the Police in 2003.

As a child, Sting was inspired by the Queen Mother, who waved at him from her Rolls Royce. And by the age of 10, was obsessed with an old Spanish guitar left behind by his father's friend. He gained his nickname after his habit of wearing a black and yellow sweater with hooded stripes. Bandleader Gordon Solomon thought he looked like a bee, and the name Sting stuck. Upon the fields of Bali, I dream of red LED. His musical career, which began with the Police back in 1977, has given us anthems like Roxanne and Fields of Gold. The 1980s saw him associate with iconic events like Live Aid. The 1990s saw him achieve even greater solo success with songs like Fields of Gold, If I Ever Lose My Faith in You, and of course his unforgettable 1999 song Desert Rose, which went triple platinum in less than 2 years.

In 2018, he teamed up with Shaggy to give us 44876. In case you're wondering what that means, it's the country codes of the UK and Jamaica respectively. In honor of his support to the Rainforest Foundation Fund, a species of Colombian tree frog has been named after him. Being the legend that he is, with Sting, there'll always be a message in a bottle.

0: This is Akashvani, the news read by Abhishek Mukhopadhyay. The Cabinet Committee on Economic Affairs, CCEA, today approved the continuation of the scheme to modernize the public distribution system, PDS, including ration, transport, dealer support and technology upgrades till March 2031. The umbrella scheme, called the Scheme for Assistance in Ration Transport and Handling Income with Automation and PDS, Sarthak PDS, has been cleared in the 16th Finance Commission cycle award period, with an outlay of 25,530 crore rupees as central share. Briefing media New Delhi Information and Broadcasting, Mr. Aswani Vaishnav said the scheme will provide assistance to state agencies for intra-state movement of food grains, will support fair price shops and help in modernization of public distribution system.
1: इस प्रोग्राम में तीन बड़े सुधार आज अप्रूव हुए हैं.
2: Three major reforms have been introduced in this program today. First, the government will support the transportation cost incurred in moving food grains from large FCI warehouses in the states to fair price shops across different districts and divisions. Second, there was a need to increase the remuneration of fair price shop dealers, and a decision has been taken in this regard as well. Third, efforts will be made to modernize the public distribution system through the use of technology.
1: Public distribution system ko hum kaise modernize kar sakte?
0: The minister said the scheme will work towards fulfilling the government's commitment to 81.35 crore persons covered under the National Food Security Act. He said the scheme is not a replacement of the existing PDS scheme. Home Minister Amit Shah has hailed the approval of Sarthak PDS Phase 2 by the Union Cabinet. The Assam Legislative Assembly today adopted the Uniform Civil Code Bill, making Assam the first state in the Northeast and the third state in the country to adopt such a legislation. The bill, introduced during the first session of the 16th Assam Legislative Assembly on Monday, was passed by the House today on the concluding day of the session. Assam Parliamentary Affairs Minister Atul Bora tabled the bill on behalf of Chief Minister Himanta Biswa Sarma. The Supreme Court today upheld the legality of the Special Intensive Revision SIR of the electoral rolls being conducted by the Election Commission of India, ECI. The court held that the Election Commission has the power to conduct SIR under Article 324 of the Representation of the People Act 1950 and the rules made thereunder. It observed that SIR advances the constitutional imperative of free and fair elections. The top court pronounced the judgment in the writ petitions which challenged the notification issued by the ECI in June last year to conduct SIR in Bihar. Hearing another case, the apex court today said the ongoing trial related to the 2023 violence in Manipur needs to be expedited and sought a status report from the authorities. A bench comprising Chief Justice of India Surya Kant and Justice Joymalia Bakchi noted that according to an SIT report, charge sheets had been filed in 207 cases against more than 400 accused persons. President Draupadi Murmu today said the development of the Northeast is vital for the country's overall progress. Addressing the convocation ceremony of Sikkim University in Gangtok, the president urged students to contribute to nation building through innovation, ideas and mutual trust. Early in the day, President Murmu flagged off a women-centric public transport service titled Pink City Rana Amma Didi Bahini Bus Seva in Gangtok. Prime Minister Narendra Modi has urged citizens across the country to take all possible precautions amid soaring temperatures being witnessed in different parts of the country. In a social media post, Mr. Modi advised people to

keep themselves hydrated. Avoid stepping out during peak afternoon hours. Carry water when stepping out of homes and extend help to others by offering them water during the harsh weather conditions. The Indian cities of Chandigarh and Bhubaneswar were awarded hosting rights of next year's Asian Relays and the 2028 Asian Indoor Championships by the continent's athletics governing body during its Executive Council meeting in Hong Kong today. The Asian Athletics Association's AAA Council meeting was held ahead of the Asian Under-20 Championships from May 28 to 31st. The Athletics Federation of India, AFI, had last year submitted the bids to host both the events. In IPL cricket, Sunrisers Hyderabad won the toss and elected to field against Rajasthan Royals in the eliminator match at New Chandigarh. The winner will take on Gujarat Titans in qualifier 2 on Friday for a place in the final, which will be played on the 31st of this month in Ahmedabad. And that is the end of this news bulletin.

0: the time is a little past 9 o'clock, and right now it's over to our sponsored program, Pillar of Fire.
1: Praise the Lord, Goa. This is Bonnie. Along with me is my wife, Yvette. You're tuned into Pillar of Fire, an inspirational and devotional music program.
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3: In the Gospel of John, chapter 3, verse 21 says, "But he who does the truth comes to the light, that his deeds may be clearly seen, that they have been done in God." And further, verse 36, "He who believes in the Son has everlasting life, and he who does not believe in the Son shall not see life, but the wrath of God abides on him." Today we speak on building a home.
4: My friends, before sin came into the earth, Adam and Eve were naked and were not ashamed. They were open and honest with each other and had nothing to hide. But as soon as they sinned, things changed. They covered themselves with fig leaves immediately. Why did they do so? There were no peeping toms in the garden, and they were certainly not covering themselves from animals. Why then did they need to cover themselves with fig leaves? They were covering themselves from each other. One of the results of sin is that we hide from one another. All people hide the parts of their personality that they feel are ugly. They would be embarrassed if others would know the details about them. And so they wear masks. They put on a front, appearing to be relaxed, cool and happy, when all the time they are miserable and defeated beneath the surface. My friends, when you turn to Jesus, He will not give up on you, but instead He will start walking with you. If you believe, then sing this song aloud.

0: Inside, everyone has a desire to find someone who will love him or her, even when the other person knows him or her fully. We wear masks because we have had bad experiences with other people, or we know that people will not accept us if they know everything about us. And so we put up a front before people so that they will accept us. When Jesus was on earth, he found many religious people wearing masks, and that was why he could not help them. The wonderful thing about God is that he accepts all of us just as we are. A religion that teaches that you've got to be good before God accepts you is not the religion that Jesus came for. He came with the message that God loves us just as we are. God knows that we cannot change ourselves, and so he receives us just as we are, and he changes us himself.
1: My friends, all of us go through a life playing a hiding game because we are ashamed of what we are. We hide from each other. We wear masks so that others won't be able to see the real person living inside of us. We give people the impression that we are secure and undisturbed, but that is only a mask. Underneath that mask, we are confused, afraid, and lonely. We are afraid that if they saw the real person inside, they would reject us and perhaps laugh at us. So we play the make-believe game, appearing to be confident and assured, but all the while trembling like a child within. We talk and joke with others, telling them all the unimportant things about ourselves and nothing about which is really crying out within us. Let's take this moment right now to look onto the inside of us as we sing this song.

0: My friends, we long to be accepted, understood, and loved by others. We keep searching for someone who will accept us even when they know nothing about us. But we never find such a person. We hear of prayer group people talking about love, and hope rises within our hearts that perhaps they might accept us. But when we join them, we discover that very soon they too are wearing masks and they only find fault with us. What is the solution to this? We need to see ourselves accepted and loved by God just as we are. God is love. To experience the love of God, it will make us bold. We will no longer need to pretend. We will then be ourselves with God as well as with man. The love of God will never force us to do anything. God recognizes all our imperfections and He will still accept us without condemning us. On the other hand, He wants to perfect us, to know that we have been accepted by God in spite of all that He sees in us and knows about us. This is the root of a happy Christian life. It is the abundant life Jesus came to give us. Knowing the love of God will bring a permanent end to our seeking for acceptance from man. We will be filled with confidence. Our guilt will be gone and our fears will be driven away. We may be alone sometimes, but never lonely, for God has promised never to leave us or to forsake us.
1: Your kindness and gentleness, and the fact that you care enough to try and understand your partner's feelings will make your partner grow wings. Small wings and feeble wings initially, but wings. And if you don't give up, those wings will grow, so that one day both of you will fly up into the sky as eagles, the way God intended you to. There's something crying out within our marriage partner, a longing to be accepted. And so it is important that we give a listening ear, not only to the words that our partner speaks, but also to the words that remain unspoken, to the silent words in the heart that are never spoken. The great tragedy is that we don't believe that even God will accept us as we are. And so we hide from Him as well. That is what Adam and Eve did. They ran behind a tree to try and hide from God.

0: In the book of Genesis, chapter 12, verses 2 and 3, God tells Abraham, I will make you a great nation. I will bless you and make your name great. And you shall be a blessing. I will bless those who bless you, and I will curse him who curse you. And in you all the families of the earth shall be blessed. My friends, I love that scripture. There is a covenant promise that God wants to bless every family because of one family. Then we go on to read chapter 18, verse 19. This is specially for the parents, specially for Abraham, specially for the dad. For I have known him in order that he may command his children and his household after him, that they keep the way of the Lord to do righteousness and justice, that the Lord may bring to Abraham what he has spoken to him. My friends, God had a plan, and he said, I'm going to redeem the lost people of the world, and the means to this is I'm going to find me one family on the earth who will be a blessing to all families of the earth. God found Abraham and Sarah and gave him a son named Isaac. Isaac had a son named Jacob. Jacob had 12 sons that became the 12 tribes. God changed his name from Jacob to Israel. Thus they became the children of Israel. God found one family, and out of the tribe of Judah would come the Messiah who would crush the head of the serpent. Almighty God turned history around through one man named Abraham.
1: I wonder if we really understand that God's plan for our homes and families is not just to be a unit of people to live together under the same roof, but we believe that God is looking today for families through which he can redeem lost people who are on their way to hell unless somebody reaches them. The Bible says, except the Lord build your house, you labor in vain. The Bible said that the carpenter's son from Nazareth went to heaven to build us an eternal mansion. The same one who is building a home in heaven says, I can build you a home on earth. The church is the greatest home builder on this planet, and the devil is the greatest home wrecker on this planet. But Jesus said, I will build my church, and the gates of hell will not prevail against your home if you keep your home under the authority of my home.
0: My friends, we need the Holy Spirit every moment of our life. That is the oil in our lamp that we got to keep burning. Don't we want it?

0: Many husbands and wives cannot love each other because they have not found the joy of being accepted by God themselves. They have got religion, but not Christ. One of the devil's masterpieces has been to give people an empty shell of a Christian religion without Christ, and that has made people miserable. True Christianity is Christ Himself.
1: My friends, I want to share with you a story. A story of an elderly carpenter who was ready to retire. He told his employer of his plans to leave the house building business and to live a more leisurely life with his wife and enjoy his grandchildren. He would miss the paycheck that he would get every month, but he wanted to retire. He felt that they could go by. The contractor was sorry to see this good worker go and asked him if he could build just one more house as a personal favor. The carpenter said yes, but over time it was easy to see that his heart was not in his work. He resorted to shoddy workmanship and used inferior materials. It was an unfortunate way to end a dedicated career. When the carpenter finished his work, his employer came to inspect the house. And then he handed the front door key to the carpenter and said, "This is your house, my gift to you." The carpenter was shocked. What a shame! If he had only known that he was building his own house, he would have done it totally different. So it is with us. We build our lives a day at a time, often putting less than our best into the building. Then, with a shock, we realize that we have to live in the house we have built. If we could do it over, we would do it much differently. But you cannot go back. You are the carpenter, and every day you have to hammer a nail, place a board, or erect a wall. Someone once said, "Life is a do-it-yourself project." Your attitude and the choices you make today helps build the house you will live in tomorrow. Therefore, build wisely. Make your house a place that God can live in your midst. But to do so, let's welcome the Lord into your heart and home.

My friends, every home where Jesus Christ is the center will be a peaceful home. It will be a home where husband and wife understand each other, where they accept one another because they are secure and confident in the fact that God has accepted them both. This is the house we must build. My friends, before Yvette and myself, Bonnie, leave the studio, we got to remind you that no matter where you are or what you do or what faith you come from, God loves you. And we at FaithWorks love you too. Remember the words of Joshua. As for me and my household, we will serve the Lord. Praise God. Praise God. Praise God. Praise God. Praise God.

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For those of you who are just about tuning in, good evening and welcome in. You're tuned to 105.4 FM Rainbow. My name is Shubhi, and am I happy to be on the airwaves? Yes, I am. Yes, you know what you'd be saying every Wednesday evening, I'm starting off with the same track, which is sung by Ellie Langley, but I can't help it because this is the 10th consecutive week that she is topping the charts with this beautiful song. So be it. Yes, you got to be listening into this one. This is Ellie or Ella Langley coming your way with Choosing Texas.

Yes, I can't blame that one for being in the same spot for 10 entire weeks. Isn't it splendid and beautiful? That's Ella Langley there with Choosing Texas. And just about if you're tuning into the frequency, this is 105.4 FM Rainbow. My name is Shubby and you've tuned in to a show that's called What's Hot, which happens every Wednesday evening between 9:30 and 10 p.m. And as the name suggests, well, we talk about everything that is hot and happening in Goa and beyond. And if you are all set in Goa and tuned in and a music lover, then guess what? On the 30th of May at Dr. Shyama Prasad Mukherjee Indoor Stadium, there is a concert featuring Mahesh Kale. So if you like good music, well, you got to be there. And on the 31st of May, you also have a concert featuring Papon Live. So yes, there's lots happening in Goa in terms of music for sure, coming around the bend this weekend, or, you know, so looking forward to that. Always looking forward to the weekend, isn't it? And when it's a Wednesday, you know what we call this day? It's the Hump Wednesday, which means you're midway and going on the other side of the speed bump. So yes, the weekend looks really near and can't wait to be, you know, just chilling out with your loved ones on that weekend, isn't it? Here we go. This is time for yet another song, and we bring along Olivia Dean with Man I Need.

right, and a really interesting bit of trivia for, you know, from across the globe. This one is all about France and the Eiffel Tower. Well, you know, about 300 million people have visited the world-famous French landmark since it first opened during the Universal Exposition, you know, celebrating its 100th anniversary of the French Revolution. And, you know, very recently, if I were probably on my last show, I would have said that, you know, part of that, the staircase that climbs up to the Eiffel Tower was out for auction and was very recently auctioned out. So yes, a segment of the original spiral staircase was auctioned off on 21st of May, and a collector purchased the historic 14-step piece for a staggering 450,160 euros.

which was more than the triple of its pre-sales estimate, by the way. And this is just a 9-foot tall wrought iron segment of the original staircase that was actually built in the year 1889. And probably so many people have climbed up and down that, but some lucky man could actually call it his own and make it a part of his collection or his home. And he can actually probably say, you know, I have part of the Eiffel Tower at my house. So that's something very, very interesting. Can't wrap my head around people spending so much of money on collector items, but I guess they have so much more of money in stack and sashes somewhere, isn't it? Anyways, whilst you just think about that and think about that number whilst you multiply it, my head is gone numb. It's 4,50,160 euros that we're talking about. Well, I'll play you this next song. This is Justin Bieber coming your way. Enjoy yourself.

All right, 27th of May is, by the way, pretty much significant, you know, way down in history. Well, if you're a ballpoint, you know, pen person and you use it, which I do to write my PRS when I'm in the studios. Well, the year was 1943 and Lascello Biro was granted a patent for the modern ballpoint pen revolutionizing writing technology. Yes, sometimes these simple words can be tongue twisters. So yeah, today is also iconic because the year being 1937, the Golden Gate Bridge in San Francisco officially opened to the public with an estimated 200,000 people celebrating it by walking across it. Wow, that's quite something, and would have been a sight to behold when it happened in the year 1937, isn't it?

Well, talking about something nice, something else about France. Well, did you know that France forces large supermarkets to give unsold food to charities? Yes, there's a law that's been passed in there for any space that is larger than 400 square meters. It bans them from throwing away or destroying edible food. So that is something really, really nice. It's a mandatory donation that needs to be done. And I wish we could adapt some rules, something like that down here in India too. What say you? Well, on that note, of course, time for some more music. I give you these little hits and bits of trivia and, of course, moments for you to ponder listening into some great tunes. And just in case you're tuning in, well, you're tuning into 105.4 FMO Rainbow. We have 13 minutes left on the show. My name is Shubhi and this one's called What's Hot. So I'm not going to talk lots more. We're going to let you listen into this one. This is Alex Warren. He's still hovering on the charts. Also, this is a song that's been made popular by him way back, but it's still on. This one's called Ordinary.

All right, that's Alex Warren there with a song that's everything but ordinary. But yes, it's called Ordinary for sure. Well, if you're a pet lover, how would you like it if your pet got picked up by a bus and taken to daycare every single day where they could actually play instead of staying home alone? Well, you think it's fiction? It isn't. In Canada, dogs actually get picked up by a bus and taken to daycare so that they can play instead of staying home alone. How sweet is that? Imagine a bus filled with little pets going into, you know, their daycare and, you know, to be treated and just like humans. I think that's remarkable and loving and beautiful. Well, whilst we ponder on that beautiful note, it's time for some more music. This is BTS coming your way with a song called Swimmer.

All right, that's Kehlani with a song called Folded. And of course, we got time probably for one more last song because I must tell you what's coming up ahead of us. Well, at 10 o'clock, we'd be linking with Delhi for the news headlines, which are going to be followed up at 10.05 p.m. with a program called the Phone-In Request Show. So the rules on that show are pretty simple. All you got to do is pick up your phone and send across a message onto 838-007-1054, because that is the hour wherein we take in all of your requests. Well, if you want me to call you back, just say call back. Don't forget to put in your name and I will be happy to oblige. Yes, like the name suggests, it's a request in show where I'm playing DJ and it's your playlist that's going to be panning out. So don't forget, get texting if you haven't already done it. I have a couple of messages but would be happy to get some more. On that note, going to be playing you my last song for the evening in this segment, which is called What's Hot. Well, we got you Olivia Dean with So Easy to Fall in Love. I'm going to be promising to coming back, you know, very, very shortly on the other side. So don't go anywhere. And until then, mwah, mwah, bye and much love for me.

Yes, so welcome back. You're tuned into 105.4 FMO Rainbow and going to be starting in with the requests right away. Yes, you've tuned into a request in show. And if you want to be part of this show, all you got to do is send across a message onto 838-007-1054 and your wish is my command. I'm going to be starting off with a song that's requested by Kamini from Pune. And well, this is one specially for you. It's a farewell, but it's a welcome too. All right.

Yes, the classic Caribbean folk song that's been around for 70 years. Amazing. I think each and every one of us has sung it at some point of our life, isn't it? And if you haven't, I hope you've been singing along. Yes, this is the phone-in request show wherein everybody's just got to send me a message onto 838-007-1054 and, of course, send in your name with your song request and we will be playing you just that right through this entire hour. Of course, if you want to give a shout out to somebody known, you can, because this is a one channel that gives you the networking absolutely live. So yes, we got in Merlin, who has also texted in, and she's given me a couple of options in terms of the music she would like to listen into. So yes, we're going to be giving you your song right away. I hope you enjoy this one, Merlin.

and Merlin, hoping you like that one. That one went out very, very specially to you, and thanks for, you know, giving me such a variety of songs to pick in from. Well, my next message is a really funny one. I can't help but smile when I listen or read this one out. You know, when I'm reading it, I can actually hear the person talking. And if I don't know you, then I'm kind of imagining a voice to your message. So that's kind of interesting, isn't it? But this character, I already know. This one says, hello to Goa's most favorite RJ Shubi. How about a song for Goa's least favorite? Oh my gosh. Really, really, really? Now, come on. That's crazy. Because, you know, you're underplaying yourself. You're a famous and absolutely popular RJ yourself too, but thank you so very much for that lovely message. He says, please play me anything by Elvis Presley, and well, we're going to be giving you this one especially for you. You know what, I actually love just two songs, a lot of songs by Elvis Presley, but two in particular are my favorites, and if you ask me to play my favorites for you, then this one is surely yours. So take it away with Elvis Presley, Joe. This is It's Now or Never.

Yes, absolutely a classic, and hoping you enjoyed that one, Joed. Well, I was dancing in the studio, and I'm hoping I did just that to you too with this song. Anyways, moving on, we got a message coming in from Carmo, and he's, you know, put in such beautiful requests, but I can't help but choosing the one that my finger finds the fastest. Well, I wish I could play you all of your songs, but perhaps in the latter hours that are to come this evening. All right, we'll pick and choose and do just that. Right now, he's requested in for one that's done by Johnny Cash, and I'm hoping you like this.

Carmo, I'm hoping you liked this particular song that you had requested in for. Looks like everybody's in the mood of something good and nice and retro. Classic, a bit of country as well. And like I said it, and I say it probably every Wednesday evening when I'm in the hot seat, you know, it's such a delight to be playing out your playlist, because I kind of, you know, go by the mood and play you, the, you know, the way I feel more or less this evening. You know, I kind of, something that I've been probably wanting to listen into, that's the kind of music that I would churn out on an RJ's Choice. And it's, you know, that's something that's soothing and eases me out. And I'm just hoping, fingers crossed, that, you know, you're having the same kind of request too. But when it's your show and it's your choice of music, my playlist churns out to be absolutely splendid. And every single time, I can't help but say this, it is so amazing and beautiful. So thank you so very much for all of these lovely song requests that you keep requesting for every Wednesday on the Request Hour, or probably any other day on radio too, because that's what makes the show so special to us. Well, coming up next is my next message, and this is from a regular too. This one says, hi Shubhi, good evening. Another week of some classic and excellent performances from you, giving us the best in music and very interesting short anecdotes that keeps the program alive and warm-hearted. Keep it up. Well, thank you so much. You know what? I love reading the anecdotes to myself. So I love to share, you know, these kind of thoughts, and, you know, I love to talk. Anyways, please play for Terrence and Barbara and all our dear friends in Goa and Mumbai a couple of song options, and a couple of them from Nat King Cole. So we got you yours. This is especially going out for you. Thanks. God bless. Stay safe and stay happy to you too. Here we go.

Yes, Terrence and Barbara, that very intense song in the unmistakable voice of Nat King Cole. That is Mona Lisa, very specially for you. Yes, phone line's probably buzzing because someone seems to be calling on the line that they're supposed to be texting in on. Nonetheless, let me read out this next message. This one says, hey, I'm on full volume on my device and you have to increase your volume at your end. Thank you. This is from Ravi Prasad from Hyderabad. But he's requested in for a couple of songs, but he's always giving us this positive, lovely feedback, just helping us improve and get better with each and every show, right? So we've turned up the volume right here and hoping you're enjoying yourself and can hear the music clearly, Ravi Prasad. This one's specially for you, Tina Turner, with What's Love Got to Do with It?

Yes, one strong voice. That's Tina Turner with that beautiful song going out very specially to you for your listening pleasure. Ravi Prasad, all the way from Hyderabad, got in yet another regular listener. And this time, it is none other than Anthony, Mary and Clarissa, all from Sheolim, requesting in for a bit of Elton John and the Crocodile Rock.

Yes, Anthony and baby and, of course, wifey. I hope you were listening in and you enjoyed that one. You're dancing along. I'm sure you got dancing in your jeans because you're always requesting for some kind of a dancing number, isn't it? All right. I got in yet another message and a call, in fact, from this next listener. This one is, can you play for me? That is Sylvester Rodrigues from Mapsa, and for Cardinal Bishop Philip, for Cardinal, for Bishop Samayo, for Bishop Agnello, for Father Carlos, for Father Arlene, for Father Dylan, for Father Jerome, for Father Lewis, for Father Ramirio, for Father Hyson, for Father Walter, for the teaching, non-teaching staff and students of St. Xavier's College, Mapsa. This is a song going out very specially for you from Sylvester.

Right, that one went out for you, Sylvester. And my next request is going out for you, Lindstel. You actually always are almost the last person to text it on my show. I'm not meaning to be rude or insulting. I'm just understanding that you sent me a message pretty early this time. So I'm really, really happy. In fact, you did before the halftime. But like I said, I'm going step by step and reading out all messages, you know, as they come by. So now it's time for yours. And hoping you like this one. Peter Gabriel in a long while.

Okay, okay, a lot of favorites texting in, and this time it's a message from Celine Ribello. She says, "Hi, Shubi, good evening to you. Missed you last Wednesday as we had a family wedding. My nephews, well, many congratulations to him and to you and your family." Well, she says, "Please play me The Boxer," and she would love to listen into it as well as she'd like to dedicate it to Judah Boy, to her daughter Rachel, then to Melissa and Adrian D'Souza from Mangalore, to Hansel Jude D'Souza from Bangalore, to Iris and Ricard D'Souza from Bangalore, to Julie Silveria from Mumbai, to Ranjita and James from Norway, to Sylvester Rodrigues and family from Mapsa, to all of the regular listeners, and we need not forget our dear Shubs on the hot seat. And she says, "Thank you. This is coming in very specially from Celine Ribello." Celine, so nice to see that the family of people, you know, who you are dedicating in messages too is just increasing, and it's so lovely that we're the medium to it. So God bless all of y'all. This is your song request. Enjoy yourself. Turn up the volume.

Yes, that's one song that went out to Celine Ribello and all of her family members and friends on FM Rainbow. So here we go. That was for you. And moving up, we got in Benny Colasso, who's texted in for a bit of Shirley Bassey, and we got you this one.

Okay, that went out very specially for you, Benny Colasso. And yet another listener who's texted in and says, "Hi, Shabi, good evening. It's simply a pleasure listening to all the lovely songs without asking for any." Thank you so much, Shabi. God bless you. Always, this is Margaret from Ponda. And you're always so special. You just always thank us and never really requesting for anything. So you surely put us on top of the world. This one's for you this time.

0: Okay, and you know what? This next song, I'd actually love to be dedicating to my mother because I remember my father used to sing this song along, you know, when he was alive, and it was probably one of his songs that he'd love to sing when, you know, he was in a group and at parties. So I'm sure mom would love to listen into this one. So this one's dedicated especially to you, mom. Turn up the volume and enjoy.
1: 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A poor man's made out of muscle and blood. Muscle and blood and skin and bones. A mind that's weak and a back that's strong. You load 16 tons, what do you get? Another day older and deeper in debt. 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

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I loaded 16 tons of number 9 coal, and the star boss said, well, to bless my soul, you load 16 tons. 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Another

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Can't no high-toned woman make me walk the line. You load 16 tons, what are you?

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One fist of iron, the other of steel. If the right one don't get you, then the left one will. You load 16.

Yes, that's called 16 Tons there, and that was a Tennessee Ernie Ford song. Up next, I got in probably time for one or two more requests, and this time we're picking up one that says, "Hi, Shubi, please play me my song to all of the listeners, especially Linda, Denise, to Julie, to Ravi Prasad, to Carmo, to John Philip, to Celine, and to Cornelio." And the artist is Ariana and Zed, and the song is called Break Free. So we got your song. You can enjoy yourself.

I got another one that says, wow, it's a warm and sweaty evening. It indeed is. And says, it's time to listen to music now and probably cool off. Well, the station of the nation, I say hello to you, RJ. How are you? This is Lewis from Talegaon. And I've gotten a couple of song requests, in fact, to be precise, for. And he says he'd love to dedicate any one of them to Joshua, to Celia, to Blanche, to Rui, to Ruby, to Regina, to Kennedy, and to me as well. And this is coming in from Lewis from Talegaon. So here we go. This is yours.

that's probably the way to end that beautiful song. And of course, it's time for me to be also ending this show. So what can I say? Thank you so very much for so many messages and so many beautiful song requests. Well, this has been a swell 1 hour that just whizzed by. In fact, I wish we could just do a request in for 2 hours or, you know, the whole evening. It'd be so much of fun, you know, a mixed bag of goodies, like a bit of yours and a bit of mine too. What say you, huh? Maybe you could give me your feedback on my next show and we can decide, all right? Anyways, on that note, time for me to be saying bye, thanking you sincerely from my heart for a fabulous show in the form of your song request. I'm going to be back in at 11:10, because at 11:05, we're cutting in with the news headlines, which should go on all the way until 11:10. But at 11:10, we're going to be back in with some feel-good tunes, so don't you go anywhere. Keep it locked in right here, same frequency. For now, bye, and you take care. I'm going to be seeing you on the other side.

0: The Cabinet Committee on Economic Affairs, CCEA, today approved the continuation of the scheme to modernize the public distribution system, or PDS, including ration transport, dealer support, and technology upgrades, till March 2031. The umbrella scheme called Scheme for Assistance in Ration Transport and Handling Income with Automation in PDS, or Sarthak PDS, has been cleared in the 16th Finance Commission cycle award period, with an outlay of 25,530 crore rupees as central share. Information and Broadcasting Minister Ashwini Vaishnaw made the announcement regarding the cabinet's decision while briefing media in New Delhi.
1: इस प्रोग्राम में तीन बड़े सुधार आज अप्रूव हुए हैं.
2: Three major reforms have been introduced in this program today. First, the government will support the transportation cost incurred in moving food grains from large FCI warehouses in the states to fair price shops across different districts and divisions. Second, there was a need to increase the remuneration of fair price shop dealers and

0: decision has been taken in this regard as well. Third, efforts will be made to modernize the public distribution system through the use of technology.
1: Public distribution system ko hum kaise modernize kar sakte?
2: The minister said the scheme will work towards fulfilling the government's commitment to 81.35 crore persons covered under the National Food Security Act. Prime Minister Narendra Modi has said the government is committed to ensuring that food grains reach every needy person in the country on time through PDS. Prime Minister Narendra Modi has emphasized the need for effective implementation of Swachh Bharat Mission 2.0 and underlined that the mission should move beyond infrastructure creation and ensure measurable outcomes through regular monitoring, citizen participation and convergence between various stakeholders. Chairing the 51st Pragati meeting in New Delhi today, Mr. Modi asked states to expedite the completion of solid waste management related infrastructure, including waste processing plants and Gobar Dhan plants. During the meeting, the Prime Minister reviewed 7 critical infrastructure projects across the railways, power and road sectors, covering 9 states worth around 30,000 crore rupees. While reviewing power sector projects, the Prime Minister emphasized the need to accelerate rooftop solar adoption across urban areas, with a special focus on cities, residential clusters and public institutions. While reviewing road and port connectivity projects, it was emphasized that Vadhavan Port should be developed as a model of port-led, multimodal development, where every major mode of transport is seamlessly integrated to create a future-ready logistics ecosystem. While reviewing Ken-Betwa River interlinking project, the Prime Minister observed that Ken-Betwa project should serve as a model for other states to resolve interstate water issues through cooperation, timely clearances, technology-based monitoring and mission mode execution. The Prime Minister also underlined that the delay in the implementation of public projects leads not only to cost escalation, but also deprives citizens of timely access to essential facilities in development benefits. The Prime Minister also emphasized that innovative use of canal networks should be explored, including installation of solar panels along canals and over canals for clean electricity generation. The Supreme Court today upheld the legality of the Special Intensive Revision or SIR of the electoral rolls being conducted by the Election Commission of India. The court held that the Election Commission has the power to conduct SIR under Article 324 of the Representation of the People's Act 1950 and the rules made thereunder. It observed that SIR advances the constitutional imperative of free and fair elections. President Draupadi Murmu has greeted the people on the occasion of Eid al-Zuha. In her message, the president said that the festival symbolizes devotion, sacrifice and selflessness. President Murmu said that the festival also inspires the citizens to serve humanity, particularly those who are less privileged. She further urged the citizens to strengthen the resolve to promote love and harmony in the society. And Indian shooter Isha Singh today broke the world record in the women's 25-meter pistol event at the ISSF World Cup in Munich. 21-year-old Isha earned 43 points from a possible 50 in the final to surpass the previous record of 42 points held by South Korea's Kim Ye-ji and claimed the gold medal. And that is the end of this news bulletin.

All right, so welcome back. You're tuned into 105.4 FM Rainbow. This is the Feel Good Hour, and you're listening in to a song that was originally sung in the year 1987 by a singer called Terence Trent DRB, but the version that you're listening into is the one that's done by Maestro Garofalo and Brad Myrick. So an interesting beat they've put into that one that surely makes you groove. Yes, this is the Feel Good Hour. It's going to go on all the way from 11:10 until midnight, wherein we play you a bit of fast track songs until 11:30, and we turn down the tempo post that and get in with something slow and easy. So if you're listening in up and probably want to listen into something nice, then this is just the hour that's right that you've picked. And if you're not an early sleeper, here we go, music for your tempo.

Yes, this accidental hook, the iconic synthesizer riff, happened completely by accident when Dave Stewart mistakenly hit the wrong settings on the keyboard, and Annie Lennox improvised the opening lines moments later after a disagreement. Yes, and you know, on the contrary, like one would think that this is quite a dance and happy anthem, but Sweet Dreams Are Made of These is one that was sung in the year 1983 and was born out of frustration. Well, it was created in a makeshift London attic studio after a heated argument, and the song is actually a surprisingly dark existential commentary on the state of the world and fame rather than a happy dance anthem. So that's an interesting take on that song. I always thought everything that sounds and looks happy isn't always happy. This is one that's born after and out of a fight. So an interesting one done by the Eurythmics there, Sweet Dreams.

All right, my next song, actually the screenwriter and lyricist Dean Pitchford based a movie and a song on Elmore City, Oklahoma. Well, the song Small Town had a strict law banning public dancing that dated back to the 1800s until high school seniors successfully fought to overturn it for their 1980 prom. Now, if you haven't figured what we're talking about, well, we're talking about one of the most recognizable pop rock anthems in cinema history. It's one that topped the US Billboard Hot 100 for 3 weeks and was later preserved by the Library of Congress National Recording Registry for its enduring cultural impact. Well, it was written when Pitchford and Loggins were both injured. In fact, Loggins was recovering from a broken rib caused by a stage fall. But I believe the best things are done, you know, in the most weird situations. So, you know, ad hoc, impromptu gets the best out of you, isn't it? This is Kenny Loggins coming your way with a song called Footloose.

you know, let me hear your body talk. So it was kind of, you know, downplayed by the video, which was more of an aerobic workout kind of a gear trend song. So that is what the song was all about. And it did do extremely well on the charts. Well, it was 10 consecutive weeks at number one on the Billboard Hot 100, making it the most successful song on the chart in the 1980s. So let's take a listen into that one. This is Olivia Newton-John with Physical.

All right, my next song actually marks a massive sonic transition from the 1970s soft pop to the 1980s rhythm-driven commercial electro-pop. Well, we're talking about a song that's been sung twice, one which is the retro kind, and we're going to be playing you just that. Well, this is Olivia Newton-John's Physical. Well, this was a pitch by Stephen Kipner and Terry Shaddick, and the song was initially pitched to Rod Stewart and Tina Turner before being actually offered to Newton-John. And, well, she's kind of twisted that lyrics and downplayed it. It was quite awkward back then, you know, to be singing songs that

Yes, Olivia Newton-John there with that song called Physical. And with that, we are hitting the halfway mark right here on the show, which is A Hard Day's Night. And we're playing you some feel-good music. So, we got in this next song, which is one that is recorded by the American musician Eric Carmen for the 1987 film called Dirty Dancing. It peaked at number 4 on the Billboard Hot 100 and is one of the few famous hits that Carmen did not actually write himself. I'm sure you guessed it right. This is Hungry Eyes.

0: Yes, hoping you're enjoying the tunes that are being played right here on FM Rainbow. And in case you're driving along, probably, because I think the rest of you who may be awake would be really few, and people who are probably in transit turning on the radio and wanting to listen in to something nice. How's it outside? Is it cool, pleasant, or is it rainy, or is it just stifling hot and humid still? Because I don't know. We are kind of in a different world and space when we are at the radio station. I call it our little cozy island, and it is so good. Anyways, moving on, we got you a bit of Julio Iglesias, and this one's called Crazy.
1: Crazy.
0: Linda, I know this is your favorite. If you're tuned in, this one's for you.

Yes, so 105.4 FM Rainbows, what you tune into, and probably the last 12 minutes left on the show. Thank you for the interaction, because I know you're listening, and it makes me feel so good, Linda. Thank you and so much for your message, and God bless. Well, my next song's Chiquitita by ABBA.

Yes, did you know that Lobo actually drew the inspiration for the track from a real-life high school art class? Well, he was a senior at the time, and there was a mutual unspoken connection with his 22-year-old teacher. Yes, an interesting track there with interesting inspirations. On that note, my friends, with 3 minutes left on this show, I gotta be saying my byes. Yes, it's been a beautiful evening once again. You know, time flies by very, very quickly when you love doing what you like doing the most, and that's me being behind the mic and of course listening into music. So yes, looking forward to my next Wednesday evening, or probably just another day randomly when we can connect once again. Until then, my friends, you take care of yourselves, and of course remember, it's rains that are coming on, roads are slippery, even if they're dry, even if it's not raining, just drive slow, be considerate of everybody around you, lots and lots of mishaps happening on the road, and lots of precious lives, you know, being lost. So yes, take care of yourself, take care of somebody else on the road too, be considerate. Remember, there is always someone waiting back home for everybody. So yep, on that note, bye, good night, sleep tight, and until the next night, this is me, Shubby, saying ciao.